gospel music fun fact. We've got even an inspirational message at the end. And we also have a new summer song. That's right. But let's get this show started right now. Call somebody up. Let them know it's that time. It's time for the new Donnie McClurkin Show. We are on the air.

0: was Run to You by Maverick City. And before that, you heard James Fortune with It's Gonna Happen. But now it's time for our flashback song of the day.
1: What we're gonna do right here is go back.
0: And I'm going to take you back 39 years, back to the year 1987, 39 years ago. Good God. Now, in 1987,

That's right, Cree Summers. That's right, Jasmine Guy. That Cosby Show spinoff, A Different World. Good God. 39 years ago.

0: was Isabel Davis, that beautiful voice, that praise and worship leader. Isabel Davis with the song Jesus. And before that, you heard Marvin, Carvin, Michael, Ronald, better known as the Winans, with Millions Didn't Make It. Good God Almighty. You're talking about classic songs? Those are classic songs. And you can only hear them here on the new Donnie McClurkin Show. Well, I don't know about only here, but you can surely hear them here on the new Donnie McClurkin Show. But right now, we've got to take a break, but I want you to get ready, because when we come back, we've got our praise break by DJ T-Storm, and we've got our new summer song by Bonita Shelby. All of this and much more coming up right here on the new Donnie McClurkin Show. Don't go anywhere. We'll be right back.
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Everybody, welcome back to the new Donnie McClurkin show on this terrific Tuesday, and we're going to keep this thing going, man. August is almost done, but the music keeps coming. Here's Marcus Jordan with the song

0: 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It's called The Therapy Tour. You don't want to miss it. I can't wait for it to hit. Starts in October. But that was Anthony Brown and Group Therapy with Blessings on Blessings. And before that, you heard Marcus Jordan with I Can. But right now, it's time for another break. Listen, when we come back, get ready to get your praise on because we've got our praise break. And you can only find that here on the new Donnie McClurkin Show. More to go right after this.
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0: Welcome back, everybody. Welcome back to the new Donnie McClurkin Show. I'm so glad to be here. It's not funny, y'all. And I'm so glad to give you this praise break by DJ T-Storm. You ready, DJ? You got to be ready. 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
5: This is Michelle from Queens, New York. I'm over 70 and I'm Catholic, and that

tell you, DJ T-Storm, you knock it out the park with every one of these. Man, I thank you so much. I'm glad that you're here with us. You have been such a great blessing to me and a help, even in the time when I was down, man, when I was out, when I was really recuperating. You jumped in, and I'm always going to be indebted to you, DJ T-Storm, with your praise break. Come on here now. But now listen, I told you it's time for our new summer song. And this is where our shout out would usually go, but this whole week, I'm going to be playing our new summer song by Bonita Shelby. That's right, right out of Michigan. First Lady Bonita Shelby of Burning Bush Church, Church of God in Christ. She's the mother of Shelby 5, that great quintet group of young people that sing like they're crazy. And we found out that fruit don't fall too far from the tree. This is her first single ever. And I'm going to start doing this with music that is really of a caliber that we can really play. I'm going to go back to utilizing this platform to play that song. So get ready. It may be yours next time. But here is Call on Jesus, our new summer song by Bonita Shelby. Y'all got to call me and let me know what you think about it. Call 1-888-420-7710. Let me know what you think about this, because this song has got me going. Bonita Shelby with Call on Jesus. Here it is.

0: told y'all. I told you. That is a powerful song, and she is singing like crazy. First Lady Benita Shelby, Call on Jesus, our new summer song. Give us a call. Let us know what you think about it. 1-888-420-7710. And if you know Sister Shelby, let her know that you heard that song right here on the new Donnie McClurkin Show. We'll be right back with more of the show and an inspirational message right after this. Good God Almighty.
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0: personal note from Donnie McClurkin.
1: Hi, this is Donnie McClurkin, and I've got an inspirational message just for you. In the book of Isaiah, the 3rd chapter, about the 10th verse, it says, "Say unto the righteous, it shall be well with you." And that's what I want to tell you. I know that you've been in some struggles. I know that you've had to really pray. And sometimes God seems to be really far away. But we've been in this long enough to know that he's never leaving us. And he won't forsake us. And although we may be in the middle of a struggle and the middle of a trial, he's in the middle of that trial with us. And everything that we're going through, we're going to come out of it all right. So I say to the righteous that are listening, I say to those who are faithful listening, I say to those who believe God that are listening, it's going to be well with you. Yes, in time, God's going to turn this whole thing around, and you're going to find that your struggle will be a memory, and your progress will be eternal. Never lose hope. Never lose faith. God has made you a promise that he will keep, and you will see the end of this work in your favor. God's going to make it all right for you. Trust and believe it. It shall be well with you.

0: John P. Key with the song Make It All Right. And God is going to make it all right for you. Trust him. He's done it for me and so many countless others. Listen, I've got to go now. I've got to go. This has been a great Tuesday, and I thank God for every single one of you. I love you. Remember, the new summer song, Bonita Shelby, and the song, Call on Jesus. Give us a call. Let us know what you think about that song. 1-888-420-7710. Let me know what you think about it. But until tomorrow, know that I love you, and I want you to walk in the favor of God. The new Donnie McClurkin Show, show,
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Right here, as we do every day on the new Donnie McClurkin Show.

absolutely the best in the world. And we've got our new summer song. That's right, our new summer song. We're going to keep doing this. We're going to do a fall song, too. I'm going to find somebody who's got some great music out, and I'm going to utilize our platform to play a new artist that doesn't have

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But get yourself ready, because this show starts right here, right now, on this hump day. Hump day. This is our Wednesday edition of the new Donnie McClurkin Show. And the new Donnie McClurkin Show is now on the air.

Come on, let's get this show started with my boy, Pastor Mike Jr. Man, he's walked away with so many stellar awards, it's unbelievable, and he's just getting started. Pastor Mike Jr. with the song, I Got It.

0: That was Jason Nelson and Madison R. Ward with the song Made New. And before that, you heard Pastor Mike Jr. and the song I Got It. And now it's time for our flashback song of the day.
1: What we're going to do right here is go back, back, back.
0: And I'm going to take you back 30 years again. That's right. Back to the year 1996. Now, let me tell you something. In the year 1996, the athlete Michael Johnson became the first man to win both the 200-meter and the 400-meter, all in the same Olympic Games. That's right. He won gold for the 200-meter and the 400-meter race at the same Olympics in 1996. Got to give you your props, man. And it was also in the year 1996 that this tall, good-looking guy from New York by the name of Donnie McClurkin came out with this song that has become a gospel classic by the grace of God. I'm talking about yours truly, Donnie McClurkin, and the song, Stand.

was Nia Allen and Major with the song Just You Wait. And before that, you heard from 1996 the song Stand by Donnie McClurkin. Yours truly. So I always find it awkward announcing one of my songs. I really do. But you know what I haven't heard in a while? I haven't heard Better After a While in a while. We got to fix that. We got to fix that. But right now, we've got to take a break. And so I don't want you to go nowhere. We'll be right back right after this with more of the new

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0: back to the new Donnie McClurkin Show on this wonderful Wednesday. And we're going to keep this thing going. August is almost done, y'all. Almost over. So we got to make this work because we've got a new summer song to play for you in just a moment. But before we go any further, here's You Chose Me by Renee Spearman and Montel Jordan.
1: And we don't have to work for your approval.

That was You Chose Me by Renee Spearman and Montel Jordan. Now, I've been talking about this new summer song for the last 3 days. And I really take joy in doing this because this is a woman who has really sacrificed to make sure that her family was secured, to make sure that ministry was first and foremost. Her love for God is so absolutely great. And I didn't really realize all my years of knowing her, how great her voice and her music ministry really is. But I should have known Betty, because her children are absolute phenomena. The harmonies are fantastic. I'm talking about Shelby Five. Well, their mother, Bonita Shelby, has stepped out onto the platform and done her first single. And it's my pleasure to highlight it and to play it here for the first time and the first radio station to play it. So here for your listening is Bonita Shelby from Burning Bush Church of God in Christ with her new summer song, Call on Jesus. Now, you've got to let me know what you think about this. Give us a call at 1-888-420.

0: That was Bonita Shelby with Call on Jesus. And I want you to call and let me know what you thought about that song. 1-888-420-7710. When you call, leave your name, what city you're calling from, and tell me what you thought about this song. Can't wait to hear your responses. I love that song. Now, I've got to take a break. I'm loving this. I am loving this. We play such great music, and I love introducing new artists. It's my joy. But now, I've got to take a break real quickly. But when we come back, I've got an inspirational message just for you. All of this and much more coming up right here on the new Donnie McClurkin Show. Don't go anywhere. We'll be right back after this.
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14: 5.5

New Donnie McClurkin Show on this wonderful Wednesday. And we're going to keep this thing going. August is almost done, y'all. Almost over. But we've got the word of the day coming up that you don't want to miss. And so much more music. And now here's Dietrich Haddon with

was Dietrich Haddon with Open Door Season. Now, my brothers and sisters, it's time to inspire you. It's time to give you a word that will cause your life to be enhanced. It's time for our word of the day. There is no failure in God. There is no failure when you're in God. Hallelujah. If you miss the mark, you haven't failed. You're just learning another lesson. And you never let the situation cause you to stop. You never allow the situation to cause you to stop. God has empowered us with supernatural ability that we do not use, that we fail to use. When these mountains stand before you and these problems loom over you, that's when you're supposed to speak to these situations. Your mouth is closed too long. You gotta open up your mouth. You gotta speak to that demonic situation. You gotta speak to that physical situation. You've gotta speak to that emotional situation.

Paul said, what shall we then say to these things? That means you got to say something. You got to open up your mouth and you got to say something. You can't let your problem do all the talking. Y'all don't hear what I'm saying. You can't let your situation do all the speaking. You got to open up your mouth and you got to look directly into the eyes of your problem. What shall we then say to these things? All of these situations, all of these struggles, what shall we then say to these things? You got to call Tabate Ishkatabu. You got to cause these things to be quiet. And you got to speak louder than your pain. In the mighty name of Jesus. You got to speak louder than your problem. In the mighty name of Jesus. You got to pat yourself on your own back. You got to encourage your own self. And you got to tell yourself, we can make this thing. It's already done in the spirit. And it's so it shall be in the natural. It's already been accomplished. And so you will see it come to about in real time. If I'm talking about you, scream to praise to God. Scream a praise.

Now, I've got to take a break. I'm loving this. I am loving this. We play such great music, and I love introducing new artists. It's my joy. But now, I've got to take a break real quickly. But when we come back, I've got an inspirational message just for you. All of this and much more coming up right here on the new Donnie McClurkin Show. Don't go away.

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1: Hi, this is Donnie McClurkin, and I've got an inspirational message just for you. I want to remind you of the faithfulness of God. That's right. We've learned how to be faithful by the faithfulness that God is. He is so faithful toward every one of us that he won't leave us on our own. He's so faithful to make sure that we're taken care of. He's so faithful to make sure that he's with us throughout every situation in our lives. He is so faithful to make sure that all things work out together for our good. He is so faithful that he won't let us go, that he won't leave us to work things out by ourselves, but that he'll hold us in the palm of his hand and he'll wrap his arms around us, and he won't let us go. Remember that you're never in this by yourself. No matter how alone you may feel, always remember he's standing right beside you, and he won't let you go.

0: was my brother, Travis Green. That's my online pastor. I like to watch him. Pastor Travis Green with Won't Let Go. I love Pastor Travis and Dr. Jackie. Good Lord, they have a powerful ministry in Columbia, South Carolina, Forward City Church. That song, Won't Let Go. And now, speaking of going, I gotta go. It's been a wonderful day. It's been a wonderful Wednesday. God bless you. Remember, give us a call concerning the new summer song from Bonita Shelby. Call on Jesus. Call us at 1-888-420-7710. Let us know what you think about that song. But right now, I've got to go. And I want to let you know that I love you and I'm praying for you. Keep me in your prayers. And remember, walk in the favor of God.
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1: Enter into his gates with thanksgiving and into his courts with praise. Yeah, be thankful unto him. 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Kim Harper Johnson with you. Yes, his mercy endures forever. It's an awesome, wonderful sunny day, the last Sunday of August 2026. To God be the glory. Have your way in us, Lord, as we continue to lift your name up. Here is Yolanda Adams.

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1: We can boldly come before the throne of grace to find help and mercy in the time of need. And we can boldly say that the Lord is our helper. Amen. Kim Harford Johnson with you. Walter Hawkins is on the way. Yeah, be grateful. Chicago Mass Choir, thank you. Thank you, Jesus. Well, for those of us who got a chance to see the dramatic take or reimagining of The Fresh Prince of Bel-Air, of course, that great 90s show that starred Will Smith, well, the fresh take, Bel-Air, was a dramatic take of the sitcom. And it aired for 3 seasons on Peacock, which I didn't think I was going to enjoy, but I really did. And I especially enjoyed Coco Jones, singer and actress. She portrayed the new Hillary. Well, Bel-Air is going to have a spinoff called Hillary. Yes, starring Coco Jones, written by Tracy Oliver. You know, Tracy Oliver, who's written Harlem and some other great things. She will be writing the project. So I'm curious to see where they take Hillary. That'll be the next spinoff from Fresh Prince of Bel-Air. Hillary on Peacock. Can't wait to check that out.
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1: Taste and see that the Lord is good. Yeah, come aboard. Kim Harper Johnson with you. Happy sunny yay to you and yours. Of course, I'm praying for you. I pray that all is well. And I'm praying that in the mighty and matchless name of Jesus, that you be healed, be delivered, and be set free. Let's continue to pray for one another. Amen. Amen. Here's Anthony Brown and Group Therapy. Always be good.

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1: The steadfast love of the Lord never ceases. His mercies never come to an end. They are new every morning. Great is our God's faithfulness. Listen, we've got more hits on the way, keeping you uplifted, encouraged, and inspired. Got CC Wine and Spray. Kenny Lewis, God Did It. I'm Kim Harper Johnson with you. Thanks for listening in. And yeah, get ready. Next weekend will be a holiday weekend. Yeah, that's right. Labor Day holiday weekend. Yeah, Monday, the first Monday in September, September 7th, is Labor Day, celebrating American workers and just laborers everywhere. All of you hard and smart workers. It's going to be our day, right? And our weekend. Labor Day, the first Monday in September, which this year is September 7th. Labor Day, get ready to pull out the grills and let's get ready to celebrate, right?
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1: With me and you, it is impossible, but not with God. With God, all things are possible. We serve a miracle worker, talking about Jesus. Kim Harper Johnson with you. Here are the Winans with that classic, The Question Is.

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1: Seek and you will find. Knock and the door will be open unto you. Kim Harper Johnson with you. Happy Sunday. Yay. Got Kiara Kiki Sheard. You don't know. Reverend James Moore, I will trust in the Lord. And listen, we certainly continue to trust in the Lord at all times and continue to pray for the family of Dolly Parton. As you know, she made the transition this past week. Dolly Parton's family will have a small private service that'll be held for immediate family members at the Icon's request. Now, the family is seeking fans and asking fans worldwide to honor Parton through social media tributes, which I've seen so many great tributes all over social media. And donations to Dolly Parton's Imagination Library, you know, make donations in lieu of flowers. Yes, Dolly Parton's Imagination Library, my sons receive books to the age of 5. And so, yeah, it's something that is a legacy that will continue to go forward. Pray for the family of Dolly Parton, and of course, pray for all of those who may be grieving or in bereavement. Peace, comfort, and strength in the name of Jesus.
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1: Praise God in the sanctuary. Oh, he's worthy to be praised, from the rising of the sun to the going down of the same. Kim Harper Johnson, yeah, that's me, keeping you company on this happy sunny day. Got a great one for you. It's new. Jason Nelson, Made New.

0: 95.5 Hallelujah FM. Therefore, if anyone be in Christ, he is a new creation. I'm Kim Harper Johnson. Yes, made new. Hallelujah. More hits on the way. Got the Reverend Clay Evans. I've got a testimony. Corinne Hawthorne, his favorite. Well, listen, great movies coming up, especially on Netflix. Tyler Perry's Why Did I Get Married Again? That'll be out September 9th on Netflix. And the majority of the original cast will be a part in this one with some new faces, especially Taraji P. Henson. But it should be pretty good, right? I can't wait to see the next chapter of Why Did I Get Married and Why Did I Get Married Again? September 9th on Netflix.
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2: 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This week on Community Heartbeat, we'll talk about veterans helping veterans. 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
2: Welcome back to Community Heartbeat. I'm joined today by Mike Collins, a co-founder of the combat veteran nonprofit known as Fifth Squad. Mike, welcome. As I understand, you're a staff sergeant in the Mississippi National Guard?
8: Yes, sir. That's correct.
2: And you have an extensive military background?
8: Yes. So I've been in for 19 years now. So, relatively extensive, I guess, a couple decades.
2: You and some other Guard members, I believe, got together at some point several years ago and saw a need for sort of a different kind of veterans organization, basically veterans helping veterans. Talk about that.
8: Yeah, so it was 2016. It was myself and now Sergeant Major Lee Stringer, Adam Austin, who unfortunately passed away back in 2020, and then a guy who's in the Air Guard now, Master Sergeant Zach Moorhead. So we were kind of sitting around, and our little buddy group was getting busted up. Some guys were transferring, getting promoted, whatever. And we were like, man, this is the worst part of the military, is you make a family, and then the military busts up the family, right? People get promoted, people get out, people retire. And so we were like, man, we got to find a way to keep this brotherhood together. And then while we're doing it, we probably need to do some good instead of just sitting around with a bunch of guys and just shooting the breeze and doing the normal. And so we kind of identified a need that really none of us knew was a need. Was that there's no way for veterans to get immediate life-sustaining assistance. So when a veteran is in crisis, you know, there's a lot of organizations out there that help them, but there's a lot of bureaucratic red tape that comes with that. And a lot of times that help can take months and sometimes years. And when a veteran's in crisis, they don't have that time. They need assistance now. And so that's where the idea came from for Fifth Squad. And we started assisting veterans in 2016. Got our 501c3 in 2018. And as we started our record keeping and official nonprofit status in 2018.
2: Some folks might be a little curious about the name of the organization. Talk about where you came up with Fifth Squad.
8: Yes, and so a huge source of pride there. So there's four squads in a formation. Anytime you see a military formation, there's four squads of people. And we wanted something that screamed military, but wasn't, you know, corny at the same time. So we were kind of like, you know, we're the fifth squad of the formation. We're a part of the formation, but we're that kind of gaggle in the back of the formation doing our own thing. You know, we're in the family, but we're kind of off to the sideline. And so that's kind of where that name came from.
2: We're talking a moment ago about the assistance that you want to be able to provide veterans when they need it, that immediate assistance. That's something that you call the Quick Reaction Fund, I believe.
8: Yes, sir. And so what that stems from is in the military, you have what's called a QRF, a Quick Reaction Force. And so anytime there's troops in contact or there's some sort of urgent need, that QRF goes out and responds on the battlefield to whatever that need is. And so that's kind of where that idea came from. Is we have our own QRF, but it's Quick Reaction Funds rather than a force.
2: It takes care of things like, for example, a veteran's power might get cut off for some reason. That would require an immediate reaction. That's what you do.
8: Yeah, absolutely. So we do immediate life-sustaining needs. So utility bills, groceries, you know, basically anything that'll keep a roof over your head, keep you fed, keep your family from, you know, being out on the street, or keep that veteran, he or she, from becoming a statistic. That's our main primary focus.
2: And you provide that assistance for how long? Is it just a one-time thing?
8: We will assist a veteran three times in a lifetime. We never actually exchange funds with the veteran or the service member. We pay whoever they owe directly, so there's never any misappropriation of funds or the risk of.
2: But you do that so that you can help as many veterans as you can, I suppose.
8: Absolutely, yeah. I mean, our goal is to be able to, if we can't directly assist anybody that contacts us, we at least try to be a lifeline to get them to someone, either a veterans organization or a government agency that can provide the assistance that they need.
2: You talked about the formation of the organization, a group of veterans who were friends, and that camaraderie that you shared. And that is another goal of this organization, isn't it, to sort of perpetuate the military-style camaraderie that's near and dear to veterans' hearts. You have a headquarters, actually a cafe, a restaurant, and as I understand it, every other Thursday you have a meeting there, or you welcome folks into a meeting called Back to the Barracks. Talk about that.
8: Yeah, so Back to the Barracks is the vision of our co-founder, Lee Stringer, and his wife, Tiffany. Really awesome program. So the thing is you know, myself, Lee, a couple other guys in the organization, we're still full-time guards. We wear the uniform every day. We're in the environment every day. But a lot of members and a lot of people that come to that Bernie's night on those Thursdays have been out for 10, 15, some 20 years. And so, man, they long for that environment, because that's the thing that people don't realize about when you separate from the military, when you retire, when you get out, is the brotherhood and the camaraderie that exists in this organization is unlike anything that I've ever experienced, and that's true for a lot of people. And so this just gives veterans an opportunity to get back with those like-minded individuals, the individuals that know what it was like in Iraq and Afghanistan, know what it's like to be away from home, and just have been through the same struggles and things that you've been through. And it's an awesome opportunity just for them to network with people, meet new veterans, know that they have a network of people that they can call on in a time of need when they just need to talk about something, that they've got people there for them.
2: So you have this headquarters restaurant, Bernie's. It's in Rankin County, is that right?
8: Yes, sir. So it's in Pearl. And so it's named Bernie's in honor of our friend Adam Austin, who is a co-founder that passed away in 2020. So his nickname was Bernie because there may or may not have been some nights that he had a little too much fun when we were out and about in Hattiesburg, and he loved to fall asleep at the bar. And so we used to always, you know, call him Bernie because it was, you know, like Weekend at Bernie's, the old 80s movie. And so that's kind of where the name came from. Like I said, he passed in 2020. So as an honor to our friend, we wanted to name our headquarters after him.
2: And you welcome veterans from all over the state to come to this program that you have, Back to the Barracks?
8: Yes, sir. So all branches of service, combat veteran, non-combat veteran, it doesn't matter. We care that you served. If you raised your right hand and you swore an oath to the Constitution of the United States, you served our country, then you're welcome at our home any day.
2: And I know you also have a support group, you might say. In a lot of cases, these are the wives of the veterans or spouses.
8: Yeah, so we do. So that's the Hearts Behind the Barracks. We kind of did that in the style of, so the Army has what's called a FRG, a family readiness group. And so that's in a lot of cases, the spouses of the leadership team and of the soldiers of a unit. And that's, you know, they're the ones that are in the background, not getting a lot of credit for, you know, prime example, I'm at Camp Shelby right now. Lee's up at a school, and everything that has to happen at home is still going on, right? And so that's that support system, the wives and the spouses in the background that don't get a lot of credit for what they do, but they make it possible for us to do our job. And so that's where the Hearts Behind the Barracks came from, is we have it in the military. Fifth Squad needs it as well. We need the spouse support in our organization just as much as the military does.
2: Let's talk about another one of your programs. Fifth Squad makes it a point to be there for military personnel as they head off on a deployment, your Operation Send-Off Support Program.
8: Yeah, so that's again, another one that's super near and dear to my heart. So we, Mississippi National Guard routinely has hundreds of service members somewhere engaged all over the world. And right now we've got about 250 soldiers from the Mississippi Guard that are stationed in D.C. as part of the Secretary of War and the President's initiative for Safe Streets D.C. We have soldiers that are deployed all over the country, southwest border. We have soldiers that are calling us in the Middle East. And so what we do is when they come to the 172nd Airlift Wing in Jackson to get flown out, we set up a table. We have snacks, we have drinks, you know, just kind of give them a send-off of, you know, this is a stressful time, you're fixing to leave home, you're fixing to be away, but one, we want you to have a little, you know, snack before you leave, but also we want you to know who Fifth Squad is if you don't already, so that while you're gone, you know that there's a support system for you and for your family back here in Mississippi.
2: Mike, there's also an effort to help preserve the stories that veterans can tell and to help those veterans perhaps as they verbalize those military memories. It's called the Echoes of Service podcast. Are you getting a lot of veterans engaged in that?
8: So we've recorded two episodes so far, and the first one we did with a guy by the name of Ben Derrick, a very close friend of mine. He actually is the unofficial chaplain, if you were, of the 2nd Battalion 20th Special Forces Group. So he's not a service member himself, but he started an organization called the Soldier Fund, where he works a lot with veterans, especially in the special operations community. And then the second episode is actually one of our board members, a guy by the name of Josh Acey. He has some serious struggles with post-traumatic stress after a couple of deployments to Iraq. And so he got to share a lot of stories. We got to do some deep digging and some of his struggles over the years and how he overcame that and how Fifth Squad has been a part of his healing process. And so it's an ongoing project, but I think it's going to be a very good project, a place for veterans, like you said, to come voice some things that maybe people need to hear, because some of it's hard to hear, but people need to hear it.
2: You also recognize that being out in the outdoors can have a therapeutic effect. Talk about the Pack to Purpose program.
8: Yeah, so Pack to Purpose, previously mentioned Josh Acey. So that's his baby. So part of his journey, his healing journey was he decided when he was down in Miami, he was leaving a treatment facility down there. And he was like, you know what, I'm going to walk back to Mississippi. And so he went to an outdoor goods store and got all the gear and everything, and he set out and accidentally ran into some people, and he ended up hiking the entire Florida Trail, 1,200-some-odd miles, I believe. And

We got a veteran right now that's doing the Appalachian Trail, and I believe he's about three quarters of the way through the Appalachian Trail. And it's just an opportunity to get out in nature, do that self-reflection, and really heal whatever that veteran's going through, whether it be combat stress, mental health, PTSD, whatever that issue may be.

0: day as well. So I encourage all people that hear about this or are showing the interest, show up. It's going to be a great time.
1: And then there's another event that I know is very special to members of Fifth Squad on December the 12th. It's Ruck for Rugrats, a 4.5-mile ruck march to deliver toys to the kids at the Children's Hospital in Jackson.
0: Yes, sir. So absolutely the best event that we do all year. Super, super near and dear to me because both of my children have received treatment at our Children's Hospital for one reason or another. And so, and I think a lot of people around the Mississippi, and other states can say that. So, we came up with this idea in 2016 rather. And the very first year we did it, there was like 30 people. And we just marched up to the hospital, dumped out our rucksacks full of toys. And it has since grown over the last decade into this year. We expect to have probably 600 plus participants. And it's an incredible event. It's the largest fundraiser that our Children's Hospital receives every year in donations and financially. So it's like 90% of the donations that they get a year come from that event. So super awesome event. If you're a parent, it's an incredibly emotional event. You walk up to the hospital and the windows have kids in them and families waving at you and stuff. So, you know, as a father, it's an incredibly emotional but also super gratifying event. So anybody that would like to participate in that, again, it is open to all walks of life. Doesn't matter if you're a service member or not. So highly encourage people to get involved with that. It's an awesome event.
1: So it's 4.5 miles. Where do you start?
0: So we start at Veterans Memorial Stadium, and then we go up State Street, turn right there where Lakeland starts off of State Street, and go down around LaFleur's Bluff, down Riverview Drive, or Riverside rather, right next to Joint Force Headquarters. And then we come right next to Murrah High School and walk straight up to the hospital.
1: What time?
0: That event will kick off at 8 a.m. So registration and everything will be 8 a.m. On December the 12th. But you can register ahead of time on our website. So any event that we have upcoming, if you go to the Fifth Squad website, fifthsquad.org, you can click on the events tab, and every event that we have upcoming is on there, and you can click on there, RSVP, buy tickets, all that good stuff. So,
1: Mike, I know one goal of the organization has been to create chapters of Fifth Squad in every state. I know you were able to organize one in Tennessee sometime back. How far have you gotten in trying to organize other states?
0: So that's an ongoing mission. You know, obviously, when we first set out, we're all Mississippians and we're Mississippi Guardsmen. And so we initially wanted to just Mississippi veterans help Mississippi veterans. But the ultimate goal is for this to be a national organization one day. And you know, we have a grand vision of having a chapter in every state. The Tennessee chapter has taken off pretty well. They're doing some great work up there. They've got some events going that they're doing strictly with Tennessee veterans. They're up to 4 members, I believe, now in the Tennessee chapter. And so we're gradually trying to expand in every state. But the biggest part of that is maintaining that command and control of the organization being run, you know, the way that we set out for it to be run, and not losing sight of the vision when there's a chapter in California that we don't have daily oversight over, but they're doing things the same way that we started out doing them here in Mississippi.
1: Raising funds with an organization, a nonprofit like this is a key thing. And I know you have a couple of golf tournaments, I believe, in the fall.
0: Yes, sir. So we have 3 golf tournaments every year, and golf tournaments are the biggest fundraiser for us. You know, we have absolutely no federal funding. We don't get grants from the state. We don't get grants from the federal government. Every bit of money that we raise to put into the veteran community is all from fundraising efforts. And so golf tournaments, we have one coming up October 1st. It's called the Campbell Scramble, and it's named in honor of Staff Sergeant Jacob Campbell, who was a close friend of the organization and several members of the organization. He passed away back in 2015. And so we started that golf tournament in honor of him. It's an awesome event. It's at Castle Woods, like I said, October 1st. We have very few spots left. We only have like 6 or 7 teams spots left. So if anybody's, you know, interested in playing in that, I would highly encourage them to. It's a great event, awesome time, and you get to meet the Campbell family, and it's just a great day.
1: Talk about the other events. When do they occur?
0: So then we also have the Veterans Cup as well, and the Veterans Cup actually just took place back in

0: May at Bay Point Country Club out in Brandon. And so it's a 2-day, it's a 2-man scramble. Again, it just kind of started out as just a fundraising opportunity. And then we wanted it to be specifically to get veterans on the golf course, veterans playing golf, again, getting back to the barracks, getting that camaraderie together. And so that's an annual event that's in June. And obviously it's passed this year, but again, it's on our website. All of our events are. So if somebody wants to get involved in it next year, we always need volunteers. We always need sponsors, donors. So if anybody wants to get involved in any of those events, golf tournaments or any other event, I encourage them to visit our website and just get involved however you can.
1: And if our listeners are considering perhaps making a financial donation to Fifth Squad, they should know that you're highly ranked in terms of showing that, you know, the money that's donated to you is put to good use.
0: Yeah, 100%. So transparency and that's our biggest thing is we want to be 100% transparent as an organization. We want all of our supporters, all of our volunteers, all of our donors to know exactly where their money's going. That it's, you know, we don't have multiple employees with inflated salaries. We have one employee, and she is the lifeblood of the organization because she has one title but does about 10 jobs. And so, yes, transparency is a huge, huge thing for our organization. Highly encourage people to go out there and look at that and see where your money goes and how we try to be the best stewards we possibly can be of our donors' funds.
1: And folks can go to your website and find out everything they need to know about Fifth Squad.
0: Yes, sir. FifthSquad5th.org. Fifth Squad.
1: Mike Collins, thanks for joining us today.
0: Yes, sir. Absolutely. Thank you so much for having me. Greatly appreciate your time and greatly appreciate the opportunity to spread the Fifth Squad gospel, as we say. So thank you.
1: Back in a moment.
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1: Ed Long is back with you once again. We are in the sanctuary. So what does the Bible say about love? It says, dear friends, let us love one another, for love comes from God. Whoever does not love does not know God, because God is love. Think about that. We're hanging out in the sanctuary. I got God's property right now. The song's called Love.

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1: That's my dude, Ty Tribbett, right there. The song is called Holy You. It's me, Ed Long, here with you. Got Kathy Taylor on the way. Miami Mass Choir coming up for you.

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Hey, it's Ed Long here. You know what? We're sending love from Monticello and Macomb and everywhere in between. Thanks for getting your praise on with us and making us your number one for gospel hits.

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1: So did you watch the airing of the Stellar Awards? This guy closed it out. This is John P. Key right now doing the church medley.

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1: John P. Key with the Church Medley. Ed Long is here with you. We're hanging out in the sanctuary. I've got Troy Sneed on the way. Reverend Luther Barnes coming up. Also, Youthful Praise with J.J. Hairston with Nothing Else. All right, so, I watched the airing of the Stellar Awards, which was held a couple weeks ago, and John P. Key closed it out. You know, since we were just playing John P. Key, he closed it out with Zacardi Cortez on the stage and some other folks just blowing at the end. You know, that you know how they do, like this round robin type thing. But yeah, it was a great way to close out the Stellar Awards. If you get a chance, check it out. All right, all right.
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0: 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We love hearing from you on the talkback mic. You know why? It just kind of encourages us.
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1: And there it is, the Stellar Award Song of the Year. Lisa Noel Smith and the Brown Singers. The song is called Promises. And what a speech they gave when they accepted that award. Man, it was awesome. It was truly awesome. If you want to hear the full speech, you can go to BET.com and check it out. All right, Ed Long is here with you, hanging out. Got more of your favorites like Melvin Crispell III, Whitney Houston's I Love the Lord, Corinne Hawthorne coming up too. All right, it's me, Ed Long, hanging out with you right here in the sanctuary. Now, a little bit later on, I'm going to do three things you did not know 5 minutes ago about the Stellar Awards. So, yeah, so hang on for that.
2: You're in the sanctuary with Ed Long.
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1: So this year's Stellar Awards was hosted by Kirk Franklin. Here he is right here with Karen Clark Shear. This song is called Thank You for Everything. In a few minutes, I got three things you did not know, or maybe you did, about the Stellar Awards. It's coming up right after this.

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1: And there it is. Thank you for everything. I like it. Kirk Franklin along with Karen Clark Sheard. We got Dottie Peoples coming up. Fresh Start Worship on the way. Byron Cage coming up too. Ed Long is with you as we hang out in the sanctuary. All right. The Stellar Awards is now airing, you know, nationally, and folks can check it out a couple weeks after it actually took place in Charlotte, North Carolina. So shout out to Charlotte, North Carolina. I hear folks have got some good things to say about Charlotte, and they may return to Charlotte. We'll see. All right, so three things you may not know about the Stellar Awards. It started over 40 years ago by Don Jackson. He lost the awards back in 1985 with the first ceremony at Chicago's Airy Crown Theater. Gospel legend Tremaine Hawkins hosted the very first show. Also, the Stellars are the longest-running African-American gospel music award show on television. How about that? And COVID couldn't stop the Stellars. In 2020, the traditional ceremony was canceled because of the pandemic, but organizers produced a virtual award show instead, which aired in August. There you go. Three things you did not know, or maybe you did, about the Stellar Awards. Ed Long is with you.
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1: Getting quite comfortable hanging out in the sanctuary. Your brother Ed Long is back with you once again. I want you to have an awesome

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1: Ron Carter, Ricky Dillon right there. The song is called Open My Eyes. All right, Hit Log is here. My eyes are open, wide open. Fred Hammond on the way with John P. Key. Also Shirley Caesar with His Blood. All right, it's me, Ed Long, here with you playing your favorite songs. I don't know if you know this, but your brain actually boots up like a computer every morning. That's right. Each morning you wake up and you do that yawn and what have you. Neurochemical switches go off. As we yawn and open our eyes, the brainstem releases little puffs of nitric oxide into another part of the brain, and which acts as the mind's central relay station. Rather than turning on from a fully powered down state, the brain uses nitric oxide alongside neurotransmitters to shift neurons from a sleep state firing pattern into an active state. So yeah, so your body needs time to warm up, to reboot, so to speak. So get some rest, all right? Just a reminder from your brother Ed Long.
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somebody that's going through right now. Some broken family, broken fellowship, broken friendship, broken bodies. The Bible says if we just go to Him, brokenness, broken heart, contrite spirit, He will in no wise cast us aside. When I think about all of these diseases that's plaguing our land, AIDS, cancer, tuberculosis, kidney diseases. I don't care how many diseases there are, there's an answer. You see, double jeopardy gives you the answer. You got to come up with the question, is that right? We don't have to come up with the answer because we already know that Christ is the answer. See, when God asks a question,

Ezekiel, can these bones live? He asked the crowd.

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1: Ed Long is here with you, hanging out in the sanctuary. So this coming weekend is Labor Day weekend. Yeah, so you know what I got for you? I got some grilling tips. Yeah, I'll share them with you in a minute. I'll share one with you in a minute. All right, hold on. Right now, Anthony Brown, Group Therapy.

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1: 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All right, it's me, Ed Long, here with you. 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You know, maybe that last cookout before the, you know.
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1: 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Actually, I just got finished watching it again just before I came on.

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1: All right, PJ Morton's Mercy is on. It's me, your brother Ed Long. We're playing your favorite songs. I got Chicago Mass on the way. Isaiah Templeton, Jacqueline Carr, who actually sang on the Stella Awards as well. I'm giving away too much, right? Just in case you didn't see it, all right? I'm sorry. I was excited to see it. It was pretty good. It's a pretty good show. Yeah, all right. So more of your favorites are coming up for you. So hang on. It's your brother Ed Long playing the songs. Don't forget about the iHeartRadio app. Don't forget about the TalkBack mic. That's where you get a chance to talk back to us. We love hearing from you.
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101.5 Hallelujah FM, Jackson's number one for gospel hits. It's me, your brother Ed Long here. If you're ready to make meaningful connections and walk into new opportunities, well, Delta Fest 2026 is where you need to be. 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
1: All right, you do that long is here. We are in the sanctuary. I'm playing Canton Jones. Praise on go.

0: 95.5 Hallelujah FM, Jackson's Inspiration Station. Canton Jones, Praise on Go. Your brother Ed Long is here with you. We are hanging out in the sanctuary. More of your favorites coming up, like John P. Key and New Life, Jesus is Real. Also, Gyro from Elevation Worship. Yeah, I love it, love it, love it. You got to hang on for that, all right? All right, so Kirk Franklin recently revealed his Mount Rushmore of gospel greats. I don't know if you know this, but he did share part of this, like I said, on the Stellar Awards, which he was hosting, which I was watching. Anyway, he names Andre Crouch, Thomas Whitfield, Walter Hawkins, and John P. Key as his Mount Rushmore of gospel greats. Who would you have on the Mount Rushmore of gospel greats? Think about that.
1: You're in the sanctuary with Ed Long.
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1: Ed Long is here playing your favorites as we hang out in the sanctuary. You know what I was thinking about earlier today? How blessed I am as an individual. You know what? I'm still able to fill up my tank no matter how high gas prices are, and I keep food in the refrigerator no matter how high food prices get. I just thank God because I am blessed.

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1: Ty Tribbett's Holy You is on. It's me, Ed Long, here with you. I got Ricky Dillard and Tiff Joy on the way, plus Vanessa Bell Armstrong, Bree Babineau, and more of your favorites. Plus, I got your inspirational thought for today coming up, which I call Think on These Things. 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

0: 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Jackson's Inspiration Station. Hey, it's your man Ed Long here. Got a question for you. You plan on going out of town this summer? And take us with you.
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1: All right, we're minutes away from the inspirational thought for today, which I call Think on These Things. We'll do it right after this from LaShae Knox and Ernest Pugh.
2: 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Ladies and gentlemen,

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1: I'm going to tell you something. That Ed Long Radio Facebook page is growing each and every day because I'm putting on there the thought for the day, think on these things. I'm going to share it with you in a moment. Lashae Knox right there and Ernest Pugh with Right There. Also, we got Karen Clark Sheard on the way. We'll do Al Green. We'll do Corinna Hawthorne and more of your favorites. All right, think about this. Be extremely picky who you invest your time into. Wasted time is worse than wasted money. I'll read it again. Be extremely picky with who you invest your time into. Wasted time is worse than wasted money. I want you to think about that. That's posted on the Ed Long Radio Facebook page right now.
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this year sped by so fast. And that's why it's my pleasure to bring you today's edition of the new Donnie McClurkin Show. That's my job. That's my joy. And with the years and fastly approaching, we

this whole entire show just for you. And you better believe me, it's music that you can live by. And it all happens right here, only here. So let's give this party

P.J. Morton, one of my favorite artists. P.J. Morton and the song Mercy. And before that, you heard Jordan Armstrong and the song My God. But now, it's time for me to take you back in time. It's time for our flashback song of the day.

Now, in the year 1996, for trivia's sake, Bishop T.D. Jakes and Potter's House in Dallas, Texas was established in 1996. That was 30 years ago. And in the year 1996, this song became a gospel classic. Fred Hammond with Radicals for Christ with the song, No Weapon.

0: Kirk Franklin and Wyclef Jean with the song Hello God. And before that, you heard Fred Hammond with the gospel classic No Weapon. Now, I've got to take a break real quickly, but when we come back, we've still got so much more in store. We've got Let Donnie Cook. I'm going to be cooking. My God. And there's so much more music to go. All of this and much more coming up right here on the new Donnie McClurkin Show. We'll be right back.
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the new Donnie McClurkin Show. I'm your host. That's right. I'm your host, Donnie McClurkin, playing the greatest music in the world just for you. And let's continue with Tim Bowman Jr. and the song

0: That was Kirk Franklin with Looking For You. And before that, you heard Nobody But God from Tim Boltman Jr. And now it's time for our question of the day, better known as Let Donnie Cook.
1: Let him cook. Let him cook now. Let him cook.
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0: Now, we're going to let Donnie cook a little differently today. My producer, T-Storm, he posed a question for the listening community. Now, what was that question?
3: Okay, so now this question was inspired by a conversation that I had with Todd Delaney and discovered we had something in common. Check this out. You're a family man like myself. My government name is Terrence.
4: Okay.
3: It appears we have something in common where we named all our children after our first initial.
4: That's right. It is a tradition in my home, bruh. So, and I told my wife when we was dating, I said, listen, now, we ain't gonna have no J's and no K's. You know what I'm saying? This is a TD household. Right. And, my dad started it in my home, and I wanted to keep that alive. He passed away. And I just think it's so much to a name, too, man. Like, a name, like, the power behind, the strength behind a good name. When you got a good name in the earth, and when God blessed my name, you know, I'm proud for my kids to carry those initials and that last name. Right. So, yeah.
3: So Todd Delaney named all his children with T names to make sure they have his initials, T-D. I did the same exact thing. All my kids have T-B. So my question is, what's the special story behind your name or the name you've given your children? Again, what's the special story behind your name or the name you've given your children? Donnie, back to you.
0: 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Amen. Right now, I've got to take another break. 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

Show. Welcome back, everybody. Welcome back to the new Donnie McClurkin Show. And I told you, we've got our new summer song. That's right, we've got our new summer song. And it's from Lady Bonita Shelby. That's right, Bonita Shelby out of Ypsilanti, Michigan. She's the first lady of Burning Bush Church of God in Christ. She's the mother of Shelby Five, the wife of Bishop Don Shelby. And she stepped out on her own with a great production and a song called Call on Jesus. This woman can sing. And this is our new summer song. And I want you to call in and let me know what you think about this new summer song from Bonita Shelby, Call on Jesus. Give us a call at 1-888-420-7710. Give your name, where you're calling from, and what you think of this new song. And for your listening pleasure, here it is, Bonita Shelby and Call on Jesus. New

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1: Hi, this is Donnie McClurkin, and I've got an inspirational message just for you. There's a great difference between happiness and joy. There's a great stark difference between happiness and joy. Happiness is based on what happens. And if what happens is positive, it gives us a sense of happiness. But joy? Joy is from a divine place. Joy comes from God. Joy comes from confidence in knowing that no matter how bad things are, you've got God on your side. That even in the most crying times, the most trying and crying times, your heart will never be overwhelmed because joy will always remind you that weeping may endure for a night, but joy always comes in the morning. Never lose your joy. Keep your faith strong in God and keep your mind stayed on Him, and you will have joy unspeakable.

0: That was Vashawn Mitchell with the song Joy. Now, listen, it's time for me to go, but I love every one of you. And by the grace of God, we'll be back tomorrow, same time, same station, with more of the greatest music in the world. But know that I love you. And know that I appreciate you so greatly. Keep your dial set right where it is for some great radio programming coming right behind me. And until the next edition of the new Donnie McClurkin Show, beloved, walk in the favor of God and have a great day on purpose.
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1: The Rose of Gospel, Dorinda Clark Cole, kicking off the party, your early morning praise party, with me, your girl, Sherry Mackey, on a marvelous Monday, a family day. Right now, enjoy this one. It's Kurt Carr and the Kurt Carr Singers.
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0: Yes, it's a marvelous Monday, a family day on the party. Your early morning praise party with me, your girl, Sherry Mackey. Now, you got fame and fortune, but you want a regular job? I'll tell you who said that. Gladys Knight, have y'all been seeing her lately on social? We're going to talk about it coming up. We're celebrating you, your family, your loved ones with your birthday and anniversary shots when you call 844-885-9425 or tap the app, tap the little red microphone on the iHeartRadio app and leave your shout outs there. We're getting happy with your testimony. And of course, we're going to go to God in prayer. We got a little entertainment news with Corinne Hawthorne. She's hanging out on the party, baby. Yes. Oh, we got your Bible challenge question of the day. We're going to take a look at today in African-American history. We call it Black Facts. In today's words, stand strong in God's armor. We got the Bible experience, hot topics, and a little Sherry-ism, a little wisdom I've learned along the way. We got a party on the radio with you in mind. Your early morning praise party with me, your girl, Sherry Mackey. Good morning.
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0: 95.5 Hallelujah FM. Praising on a marvelous Monday, a family day on the party. Your early morning praise party. I am Sherry Mackey. You know, when somebody is wealthy, they got little coins. They got a few coins, right? They tend to make sure that their children are well taken care of. Well, such is the case, I'm sure, with Kim Kardashian and Kanye. Their daughter, Northwest, recently shared in an interview that she wants to get another body piercing, but she's not allowed to. The 13-year-old also revealed that she wants to get a job. She says she wants a regular, normal job like everybody else when she turns 14. Look, girl, first of all, I understand. I get your ambition. With her being an internet sensation, Instagram star, and all this other stuff, with her being the daughter of Kanye and Kim Kardashian, can she just go get a regular job? Can she just go get a normal job at the burger joint? I don't know, y'all. Y'all say, I don't know. Y'all tell me. Anywho, that's what's making news on a family day. Coming up, Gladys. Night is making news.
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1: It's your early morning praise party.
0: I am Sherry Mackey. It's a family day on the party. Well, the legendary soul singer Gladys Knight, known for hits like Midnight Train to Georgia, has announced that she will be scaling back her live concerts to focus on transitioning into the next stage of her career and life. The 82-year-old performer, who has been on tour this year, expressed gratitude to her fans for their support over her 7-decade music career. Knight plans to spend more time on projects with her husband and visiting her grandbabies as she enters this new phase. Despite claims from her son that touring was detrimental to her health, Knight clarified that she's healthy and happy and has been spending time with friends and family. The singer, who began her career at the age of 18 and has received numerous accolades, including induction into the Rock and Roll Hall of Fame, is looking forward to this new chapter in her life. I know I've seen a lot of videos lately circling on social of her at the concert, seeming like she's declining. You know what I mean? I don't know. Like the singers, the background vocalists may be kind of covering for her or whatever. I don't know. But what I say is, Gladys, you have circled.

0: 5 if you're celebrating a birthday or an anniversary. It's your early morning praise party. I am Sherry Mackey.
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0: 95.5 Hallelujah FM, Jackson's Inspiration Station. It's time on your early morning praise party with me, your girl, Sherry Mackey, to get excited. We get excited. We get happy when you share your testimony at 844-885-9425. I'll slow down so you can hear the number, 844-885-9425. What are you happy about?
1: Hallelujah. Good morning. I just want to give my testimony. I've been a crack addict. I've been a dope head. I've been a compulsive gambler. I've been dealing with prostate cancer 15 years. And everything I've been through, the only two words I can say is, thank you, Lord. But most of all, but God. My favorite scripture is Psalms 118, verse 17. I stand on this. For Thomas Lee Murray will not die, but live to declare the works of God for the glory of God. I listen to y'all every day, and I love y'all's show, and I love you.
0: And I love you right back. Come on, y'all, let's praise him with this brother. Come on. Let's get happy. Call and share what God has done in your life. You just don't know. What you share may be exactly what somebody else needs to hear to encourage them. 844-885-9425. That's 844-885-9425. It's your early morning praise party. I am Sherry Mackey.

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1: 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I love that. 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We're going to God in prayer in about 8 minutes. We got your birthday and anniversary shouts. And then we're talking to Corinne Hawthorne.

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1: Good morning, good morning, good morning. I am Sherry Mackey, and it's time for us to go to God in prayer. And as always, I invite you to join along with me in prayer. Today, I want to pray for household salvation and deliverance. Heavenly Father, today we come before you standing in the gap for our families, God. Lord, lift up every person connected to our households and place them. We place them in your hands. You know every heart. You know every struggle. You know every decision, every wound, and every place where they need you. Father, today, we are believing for household salvation. We are believing that our families will be saved. They will be delivered. They will be restored. They will be transformed by the power of Jesus Christ. Lord, reach the family members who may be far away from you right now. Reach those who have walked away from the faith. Reach those who have never known you. Reach those who are questioning, struggling, resisting, or simply running from you. Go after them with your love, God. Send people into their lives who will speak truth with love. Give them divine encounters that they cannot ignore. Let them see your goodness in ways that cause their hearts to turn back toward you. Father, break every chain that has held our families captive. Deliver them from addiction, destructive behaviors, unhealthy relationships, bitterness, unforgiveness, anger, pride, fear, and anything that has become a stronghold in their lives. Lord, tear down every stronghold that has been passed from generation to generation. Where there's been a pattern of destruction, let there be a new pattern of righteousness. Where there's been dysfunction, establish peace. Where there has been brokenness, bring healing, God. Father, protect our families from every influence that will pull them away from your purpose. Give them discernment concerning the people they allow into their lives and the decisions they make. And Lord, save our children. Save our grandchildren, save our spouses, save our parents, save our siblings, save every family member connected to us. Let salvation reach every generation. Father, your word says that you desire that none should perish. So we stand in faith, believing that you're able to reach even the person that we've almost given up on. Lord, help us not to give up praying. When we don't see change, help us to keep believing. When they make another mistake, help us to keep on praying. When they seem further away, help us to remember that no one is too far for your hand to reach. And today we declare our household belongs to God. Our family will be saved. Our families will be delivered. Our families will be restored. Our families will walk in freedom. The enemy will not have the final word over our families. Generational cycles are being broken right now in the name of Jesus. Strongholds are coming down. Hearts are being softened. Eyes are being opened. Lives are being transformed. Father, let the salvation of our family become a testimony that causes generations after us to know and to serve you. Lord, make our homes places where your presence is welcome. Your word is honored. Forgiveness flows freely and love abounds. And Father, while we're praying for their salvation, save us from trying to be their savior. Oh my God, help us to trust you with the people we cannot change. Let our lives be a witness. Let our character speak. Let our love demonstrate your love. Lord, we surrender our families to you. 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We trust you with their salvation. And God, we declare by faith, as for me and my house, we will serve the Lord in the mighty, saving, delivering, transforming name of Jesus. Amen, amen, and amen.
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1: Birthday, happy anniversary to everybody celebrating on this final day of August. Happy anniversary to my Uncle Perry Flowers and my Aunt Faye Flowers. Happy anniversary, y'all. And it's my TT's birthday. Happy birthday, Aunt Faye, from your husband Perry, your children, grands, and the entire Flowers and Green family. We love you. My girl, Robin Samuels. We must do Paris again, girl. My classmate, Vivian Lynette, Emily Coward, Tawana Murray, LaToya Smith, J. Blake White, Martin Howery Johnson, Kathy Moore, Janelle Leggett, Patricia Graham, Kay Harris, Othar Kane, Ruth Phillips, Bobby Hunter. 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
3: Good morning, Miss Mackey. I would like to wish Cynthia Craig Gray a happy birthday, and also a happy belated birthday to Ricky Nelson, who celebrated his birthday on August the 27th, and also a happy belated 22nd wedding anniversary to Ricky and Shirley Nelson, all live in Bessemer, Alabama.
4: Good morning. We would like to wish a happy birthday to Stephen Gillen, a special happy birthday to our little great niece, Malia Leilani Pace, in San Antonio, Texas, and the most special happy 30th anniversary to my husband, to my friend, to my pastor, the Orlando G. Hughes. I thank God for my Jerez, Orlando Jerez Hughes. I love you, baby. I thank God for these 30 years, and I'm looking forward to 30 more and then some. I love you. Happy anniversary, baby, from your wife, Suzette. And happy birthday to everyone from the Hughes family. And holy day.
5: 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I want to give a big birthday shout out to my sister in Christ, Janetta Dubar. May the Lord God continue to bless you real good. I love you.
6: Good morning. Good morning. I would like to send a happy birthday shout out to my granddaughter, Miss Promise Halfen. We call her Miss Tootsie. Good morning, Promise. Miss Tootsie, Granny love you and wish you many, many more.
1: Of course you guys are celebrities. You're joined by Pretty Woman actor Richard Greer. He is 77. Powerhouse gospel artist Cole Pastor. Beverly Crawford, she's 63. He's done enough. It's about time for a miracle sweeping through the city. And remember, she was a singer of the New Life Singers with Dr. Bobby Jones back in the day on BET. And actually, she's hanging out on a party this Friday, so y'all tune in. Actor Chris Tucker is 55 from Rush Hour with Jackie Chan, Friday with Ice Cube, Fifth Element with Bruce Willis. Actress Sarah Ramirez, Cali Torres on Grey's Anatomy, and You Got Mail, she's 51. Grammy-nominated gospel pastor and artist William McDowell with Holding Nothing, he's 50. NBA Finals MVP Jalen Brunson just led the Knicks to a championship, he's 30. Happy birthday, everybody. It is your early morning praise party. I am Sherry Mackey.
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0: 95.5 Hallelujah FM, Jackson's Inspiration Station. It's time on your early morning praise party with me, your girl, Sherry Mackey, to get a happy. We get a happy when you share your testimony at 844-885-9425. That's 844-885-9425. You know we overcome by the blood of the Lamb and by the words of our testimony. What God has already delivered you from, He's already healed you, He's already blessed you, will be a blessing for somebody else, something to encourage them. 844-885-9425. What are you happy about?
1: I am so grateful today that the Lord woke me up this morning and started me on my way. And I was thinking as I'm driving about how that, you know, I lost 2 boys in an accident on the same day, same time. And the funeral was the same day. And how that the Lord, I know that if the Lord brought me through and over that in such a joy and I know there's nothing that can take away the joy and the peace that God has given me.
0: Wow. Wow. Come on, Jesus.
1: Yes. Yes.
0: You blessing somebody on today now, sister.
1: I hope so, because death is, you never know when it's going to occur. So when I tell people that God will keep you in peace in the midst of the worst storm you think you can have, God will keep you in a perfect peace.
0: Come on, Jesus. Now, that's a promise from the Word of God. He'll keep you in perfect peace if you keep your mind stayed on Him. That is a powerful testimony. Come on, y'all. Let's praise Him with this woman of God. I want to hear your testimony as well. Pick up the phone and call me at 844-885-9425. That has encouraged me today. 844-885-9425. It's your early morning praise party. I am Sherry Mackey. Good morning.
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1: Well, okay. Hallelujah family, you know if it's happening anywhere in the world, it is happening on the party. It's your early morning praise party with me, your girl, Sherry Mackey, and I am so excited, y'all, to welcome this young woman whose voice is powerful. Her testimony is inspiring. Her music just continues to remind us that God is still doing what only he can do. Baby, she captured the nation's attention at just 17 years old as a finalist on NBC's The Voice. She was part of Pharrell Williams' team. But baby, she just continues to inspire and touch hearts around the world. Baby, won't he do it? Look at God. Speak to me. Come on now. She is none other than Corinne Hawthorne. Hey, Corinne.
2: How you doing? I'm so excited to be here.
1: I am so excited to have you on, Corinne. Listen. You got so much going on. I was sharing with you before we started how I'm keeping up with you on social. Child, listen. Girl, you are... You're taking us on an adventure.
2: It's too much over here. I'm not lying. I don't know how I would be able to do any of these things without the grace of God. Truly, it is too much going on.
1: Come on. But you are grace to do it.
2: Yes,
1: so you've got a lot going on. Let's catch up. So you signed with Capitol's CMG's Motown Gospel. Congratulations.
2: Yes, thank you so much.
1: Now talk to me about your new song, His Favorite.
2: Yes, I'm so excited. Shout out to the Capitol Motown Gospel team over there. That was honestly such an amazing connection and link, even just with the Motown connections. I'm like such a fan of so many artists that has come from that legacy, so I'm excited to be there, so shout out to them. But my new single, His Favorite, is out, and I have not dropped a song in almost 3 years because I've been doing all kind of other crazy stuff that we were laughing about. I took a year off from touring and being on the road to build my house, and I self-contracted my own home build, so that took a lot out of me. And when I was finished with that, I literally was ready to come back and give more music to you guys. And His Favorite is what came from out of that. And you know what? I'm very excited about this record. There's already been a little bit of chitter chatter because there's a debate of people being like, you know what? That is not biblical. You are not His favorite. God does not have favorites. And I'm like, Let me tell you something. That is true. We are all God's favorite, but the favor of God
1: over my life
2: is something that he has continued to prove in me every single day. You know this. I literally had an accident a few weeks ago, fell off a horse, broke my elbow. I could have died. And that right there is like God constantly like showing me like, girl, my favor is here and I'm going to continue to be here for you and protect you and open doors that no man can shut and the blessings that keep rolling in. So that is what this song is about. And I am a living testimony of it every single day, literally. So I'm excited about this record. I'm excited for people to hear it because I feel like this is a season where we get to talk about favor without it being so what they're trying to make it about. Like, oh my God, like you are doing something different than everybody else. Everybody has the access to God's favor. And it's just about unlocking it. And that could be something as simple as being obedient to something that he's been calling you to do. You know what I'm saying? So I'm really excited about getting this record out there. It's everything to me in this season. And yeah, we've been enjoying it.
1: Come on, His Favorite, baby. That's my declaration as well. I want everybody to go out and get the brand new single, His Favorite. It is available right now, but it is a part of something bigger. Talk to me about the EP.
2: You know what? It's so crazy because we're literally done with the EP. I have an EP that is set to come out, and now we're trying to decide like if we want to make it into a full album. So all of these things are still in motion, but the EP is done. So you guys are going to be getting more music really soon. I'm very excited about it. His Favorite is the start, and it is a strong start, but we have so many more songs to come. Like I said, the girl took off. I took off for a little while.
1: You took off from gospel music, but baby,
2: and became a contractor, literally, and did everything else. Like I don't know what's wrong with me. I'm telling y'all, something is wrong, but I'm back now with singing and also doing everything else. So we're gonna see how this plays out. But I'm excited to give you guys more songs and hopefully come and tour and come sing you guys really soon. I'm excited.
1: Awesomeness. Corinne Hawthorne is hanging out on the party, your early morning praise party with me, your girl, Sherry Mackey. Y'all go out and get her brand new single. That's what's making entertainment news. Stick and stay. We'll talk more with Corinne coming up.

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0: Jackson's Inspiration Station, 95.5 Hallelujah FM. Sister duo Mary Mary Shackles on your early morning praise party. I am Sherry Mackey, and you already know I love when you talk back to me by tapping the app. Tap the little red microphone on the iHeartRadio app.
1: Good morning, Cheryl Mackey. Good morning. This is Minister Terrence Williams from New Orleans, Louisiana. I just wanted to let you know, thank you for being such an inspirational blessing to me every morning. It lifting my heart, lifting my spirit. I wake up every morning and I go before the Lord in prayer. But just to hear that there's also someone else giving me that extra mileage of prayer in the morning. You lift my spirits going to work every day. And I wanted to tell you, I'm dedicated. I'm faithful. I thank you for the words of encouragement every morning. Just praying time and time again for family, state, nation, and different areas and targets of prayer. It means so much to me, and I love you, I love you, I love you. And also in my closing, I want to send a happy belated birthday to my mother, missionary Jacqueline Williams, who celebrated a birthday this month on August the 2nd. Thank you for all that you do. And may the Lord God shine his face upon you in everything that you do. And may your week be blessed.
0: And yours as well. That ain't nothing but a preacher in my closing. It's your early morning praise party. I am Sherry Mackey. And coming up, your Bible challenge question of the day for everybody. Everybody right now on a family day. It's the Winans.

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1: It's your early morning praise party. I am Sherry Mackey on a marvelous Monday, a family day. And family, it's time to test your biblical knowledge with the Bible challenge question of the day, which means it's open for everybody, everybody, everybody, everybody. All right, y'all, from the category rending the garments, what relatives of Joseph tore their clothes when they heard he had been killed? What relatives of Joseph tore their clothes when they heard he had been killed? That's your Bible challenge question. We're going to compare answers coming up on this marvelous Monday, family day of the party. Your early morning praise party with me, your girl, Sherry Mackey.
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1: It's your early morning praise party. I am Sherry Mackey, and it's time to give you the answer for the Bible Challenge question of the day from the category Rending of the Garments. From the category Rending of the Garments, what relatives of Joseph tore their clothes when they heard he had been killed? What relatives of Joseph tore their clothes when they heard he had been killed? If you said that it was Reuben and Jacob, survey says, and the Bible confirms. Ding, ding, ding, ding, ding, ding. It was Reuben and Jacob. You can read about that in Genesis 37, 29, and then down at verse 34. In these verses, Reuben discovers that his brother Joseph is missing after the other brother sold him to traitors, and he tears his clothes in despair. Later, when the brothers trick Jacob with Joseph's blood-stained tunic, Jacob also tears his clothes, wears sackcloth as a sign of deep mourning, and refuses to be comforted. Child, they had tricked their daddy, their brother. Look, first of all, they threw him in a pit. Then they sold him into slavery. But at the end, baby, Joseph was still good to them. Baby, you talk about family redemption. I'm just saying. That's your Bible Challenge question and answer on the party. Your early morning praise party with me, your girl, Sherry Mackey.
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1: It's your early morning praise party. I am Sherry Mackey, and it's time to roll those calendars back to August 31st in African-American history, in world history. Well, on this date in 1935, Eldridge Cleaver, author and civil rights activist, was born in Wabasica, Arkansas. In 1966, Cleaver joined the Black Panther Party for self-defense shortly after it was founded by Huey Newton and Bobby Seale in Oakland, California. Cleaver became the party's first information minister. In 1935, in Beaumont, Texas, American professional baseball player and manager Frank Robinson was born. He was the first Black manager in a major league baseball. In 1962, Trinidad Tobago proclaimed its independence.

0: Rush Hour and Friday movie franchises, was born to Mary Louise and Norris Tucker in Atlanta, Georgia. And finally, on this date in 1979, Donald McHenry was named to succeed Andrew Young as UN ambassador. There you have it. That's a look, that's a reflection of today in African American history. I remind you, if you don't know your history, you don't realize just how powerful you can become. And in some cases, you're doomed to allow it to repeat itself. Black facts. World history on your early morning praise party with me, your girl, Sherry Mackey. Good morning.
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2: 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God is about to exceed your expectations. 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

I've been hurt in the church. 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

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Dwayne Woods, When Singers Meet, Let Go. Come on and let God have his way. You're inside the party, your early morning praise party with me, your girl, Sherry Mackey. You're about 7 minutes away from today's word. Stand strong in God's armor. We got your Bible experience on the way. We're talking more with Corinne Hawthorne. But right now, Daryl Pettis, Strength and Praise. Yes, Lord.

0: 95.5 Hallelujah FM, Jackson's Inspiration Station. Nobody does it like your early morning praise party. I am Sherry Mackey. It is time right now for today's word. Stand strong in God's armor. Ephesians 6:11 says, put on the full armor of God, for his precepts are like the splendid armor of a heavily armed soldier, so that you may be able to successfully stand up against all the schemes and strategies and the deceits of the devil. Every day, you know, we're faced with battles that we can't always see. There are moments when discouragement tries to settle in, fear tries to take over, temptation tries to pull us away from God, and negative thoughts try to convince us that we are defeated. But here is the good news. God has not sent you into the battle unprepared. He has equipped you with spiritual armor. Ephesians 6 tells us to put on the full armor of God. Notice that scripture says, put on. Yeah, that means that there's a part that we have to play. Every morning, we can make a conscious decision to prepare our hearts and minds for whatever the day may bring. Before you step into your responsibilities, step into God's presence. You can pray, Lord, today I put on the armor you've provided for me through Jesus Christ. I put on the belt of truth. Help me walk in truth and not be deceived by the lies of the enemy. I put on the breastplate of righteousness. Thank you that my righteousness come through Jesus Christ, not through my perfection. Today, I put on the shoes of peace. Wherever I go, let me carry peace instead of confusion, kindness instead of anger, and encouragement instead of criticism. See, Lord, I take up the shield of faith. When doubt, fear, and discouragement come, I will trust what you said instead of what I see. Today, I put on the helmet of salvation. Guard my mind. Remind me who I am and whose I am. And I take up the sword of the Spirit, which is the word of God. Give me the right scripture for every battle I face. This is more than a morning routine, y'all. It is a declaration of our dependence upon God. When you put on the armor, you're reminding yourself that you don't have to fight life's battles in your own strength. You can stand in the truth of God's word. You can walk in righteousness. You can protect your mind with the hope of salvation. You can hold up faith when the enemy sends fiery darts. You can speak God's word when you need a weapon against fear, doubt, or discouragement. You may not know what today will bring, but God does. So before you face the battle, put on the armor. Stand firm. Stand in faith. Stand in truth. Stand in prayer. And remember, you're not standing alone. God is with you, and he's already equipped you for the fight. Come on, Jesus. Father, today we choose to put on the full armor of God. Cover our minds. Cover our hearts. Cover our words and our steps. Help us to walk in truth, righteousness, peace, faith, and the confidence, God, of our salvation. Give us discernment to recognize every scheme and deception of the enemy. When fear comes, strengthen our faith. When discouragement comes, renew our hope. When temptation comes, give us the strength to stand. Help us to hide your word in our hearts and speak it boldly when we face opposition. Thank you that we don't have to fight in our own strength. We are equipped, empowered, and protected by you. Today, we will stand firm, knowing that you are with us and that no weapon formed against us will be able to prosper, in Jesus' name. Hey, now, that's your word for today. Take it, apply it to your everyday life, and you continue to be encouraged and inspired. It's your early morning praise party. I am Sherry Mackey.
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0: Jackson's Inspiration Station, 95.5 Hallelujah FM. It's your early morning praise party. I am Sherry Mackey. It's time for another look into the Bible experience. And for those of you that like to read along with us, go ahead and open your Bible or your Bible apps to Ephesians chapter 1. Today we're picking up in verse number 15. Ephesians 1 and 15, thanksgiving and prayer.
1: For this reason, ever since I heard about your faith in the Lord Jesus and your love for all his people, I have not stopped giving thanks for you, remembering you in my prayers. I keep asking that the God of our Lord Jesus Christ, the glorious Father, may give you the spirit of wisdom and revelation so that you may know him better. I pray that the eyes of your heart may be enlightened in order that you may know the hope to which he has called you, the riches of his glorious inheritance in his people, and his incomparably great power for us who believe. That power is the same as the mighty strength he exerted when he raised Christ from the dead and seated him at his right hand in the heavenly realms, far above all rule and authority, power and dominion, and every name that can be invoked, not only in the present age, but also in the one to come. And God placed all things under his feet and appointed him to be head over everything for the church, which is his body, the fullness of him who fills everything
0: in every way. All right, family, that's another look into the Bible experience here on the party. It's your early morning praise party. I am Sherry Mackey. We'll pick up right there.
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0: Jackson's Inspiration Station, 95.5 Hallelujah FM. Well, okay. Hallelujah family, you know if it's happening anywhere in the world, it is happening on the party. It's your early morning praise party with me, your girl, Sherry Mackey. And of course, my special guest, Corinne Hawthorne, is making Hot Topics today. Now, I'm looking forward to you being on tour. I'm looking forward to the new music and all of that. How does it feel to be the first female gospel artist in 5 years to simultaneously top 4 major Billboard charts? What is that like?
1: You know what? I think, like, still to this day, I haven't comprehended that fully. Like, when it happened and people were saying it, I don't think I understood what it meant. But, like, now, like, when I sit back and I think about it, I'm like, girl, you really, like, you did that. Like, God, really, that is the favor of God over my life.
0: Yeah.
1: And I think it was so crazy coming from a show like The Voice. Nobody has seen that, I guess, in gospel music. You know, we have Sunday Best and different platforms that you can come up from the church. Even though I was raised in church and God has always been so close to my heart, and I knew this was something that I was going to do, coming from a platform like The Voice and being able to step into the genre with so many legends, you know what I'm saying, that have been in the game for so long, it was unheard of to do. And I was literally terrified because I'm like, what am I, like, huh? I was just a kid, you know what I'm saying?
0: Yeah.
1: So it literally just, it felt like the favor of God, like something that he clearly placed me here to do. And I'm so grateful that I get to do this and that the message is penetrating to people, because that's all it's about. You know, people are literally getting inspired by the music that's being put out there. God is blessing people. He's healing people. And that's what this is about. I couldn't have chose a better job for myself, even though I also keep choosing other things.
0: Like self-contracting your dream home.
1: Like self-contracting a house. It's just too much. I'm telling you.
0: I gotta know. I'm seeing you on social, literally going out to the chicken coop and getting
1: girl,
0: eggs.
1: You, y'all wasn't even gonna bring that up. You have, yes. I also have a mini farm. I homestay, y'all. I have chickens. I have horses. I got 3 dogs. And it's incredible. I would have never imagined these things for my life, but it is incredible. I love it. My chickens give me eggs. Girl, I be eating fresh eggs every day. This is a life. I don't understand it. I don't understand it, but one day we're going to see. It's all for a greater purpose.
0: It's all for a greater purpose, and I love it. I love it. I love it. And you're working on a cookbook. Talk to me about this cookbook that's coming, girl.
1: Girl, you know everything.
0: I told you, I keep up.
1: I love you. I love this. I have a video that's going up on my Instagram for a jerk spaghetti that I made last night, and it was absolutely incredible. So you have to go and check it out. I love to cook. As you can see, I just be doing everything, y'all gotta pray for me. Pray for me. But yes, I love to cook. I'm a Louisiana girl. It's literally in me. And y'all go check out that video, because that's going to be a sneak peek to the things that we have to come with the cookbook series, okay? I'm blessing y'all. I'm giving y'all all the keys to life. I really am, all right?
0: So go check it out. We get all the tea. So, Corinne, how do people keep up with you? How do other people keep up with you on the social?
1: Yes, guys, please go and follow me on all my social media pages. On Instagram, it is my name, Corinne Hawthorne. Facebook, Twitter, TikTok, whatever you have. And y'all have to follow me so that y'all can understand what we're talking about. It's
0: right.
1: Complete chaos. It is chaos.
0: It's beautiful chaos. It is beautiful chaos.
1: Chaos that only the Lord could bring together. So y'all, if y'all don't have me on social media, go on Facebook, go on Instagram, go on TikTok, keep up with me. Y'all can go on YouTube and check out my construction series. I self-contracted my own home build and we filmed the entire process. His Favorite is out right now. We got music there. The music video just dropped, so y'all can go and check that out. Come and check me out. It's a lot. It's for whatever you need. Whatever you need, Corinne Hawthorne has something for you, I promise.
0: I keep telling y'all, if it's happening anywhere in the world, it is happening on the party. It's your early morning praise party with me, your girl, Sherry Mackey, and Corinne Hawthorne.
1: Yeah, we love y'all.
2: 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It's the early morning praise party.
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0: remember, remember, found. Remember, there is a friend.
1: Remember, there's a friend in Jesus.
0: Oh, I love him, I love him.
1: Who will wipe your tears away?
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1: And if your heart is broken,
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1: All right, family, that's going to do it for me, your girl, Sherry Mackey. I've got to get ready to get out of here, but before I go, I've been pretty vocal today. Before I get ready to get out of here, let me share what I call a little Sherry-ism, a little wisdom I've learned along the way. When you place your needs in God's hands, He not only provides for you, but He fills your heart with a peace that no circumstance can take away. When you place your needs in God's hand, He not only provides for those needs, because He is Jehovah Jireh, the Lord God, your provider, but God will give you a peace that no circumstance can take away, a peace that He promises goes beyond your human understanding. Place it in God's hands. That's a little Sherry-ism, a little wisdom I've learned along the way. And now I'm sharing that with you. I pray you have an amazing, a phenomenal rest of your day, that you will join me every weekday morning at 6 a.m. for a party on the radio. I pray something I've said or played has ministered to your hearts and to your spirit, something that's encouraged you to know that you are fearfully and wonderfully made in God's likeness and His image, something that sparked something to say, yeah, I'm going on in Jesus' name. I'm Sherry Mackey. Enjoy the rest of your day.

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0: 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It's music from Pastor Mike Jr., and I got it. Got that power of the Holy Ghost, yeah. Got a brand new walk on this beautiful Monday, another Lord's Day. How you doing? I'm Tracy Bethay, glad to be in your company. The choir master, Ricky Dillard, is on the way. It's Beverly Crawford, and he's done enough.
1: The song just simply says, if he doesn't do anything else, he's already done enough. Bishop Brown wrote,

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0: Jackson's Inspiration Station, 95.5 Hallelujah FM. It's the choir master, Ricky Dillard. Song says, open my eyes. Well, a beautifully blessed Monday to you and yours. I'm Tracy Bethay, so glad to be in your company. It's another day, the last day in the month of August. Another day that the Lord has made. I hope you got a smile on your face. Yes, it's time to rejoice and be glad in the Lord. Hope you had a wonderful, blessed, and safe weekend. And so here we are back at work. And we thank God for employment, right? And we ask that God would bless us on this week. So, you know, I got to ask, did you check out the Stella Awards on last evening? What did you think? I want you to go back to the talkback feature on the iHeartRadio app and tell me what you thought of the Stella Awards, maybe your favorite performance of the evening. Or you're glad a particular artist won a particular category. Yeah, tell me what you think. We can chat about it. 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

0: Jackson's Inspiration Station, 95.5 Hallelujah FM. It's all right to get your praise on. That's music from Charles Jenkins, and This Means War. I'm Tracy Bethay, delighted to be in your company. Here is his brand new single. Yeah, and he performed it last evening. It's Kirk Franklin and Karen Clark Sheard with Thank You for Everything.
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1: Oh, keeping you inspired all day, every day. That is brand new from Kirk Franklin, and it features Karen Clark Sheard. Thank you for everything, God, that you have done for me. Lord, if we had 10,000 tongues, it wouldn't be enough. And did you see the performance? Yeah, that was a highlight performance for me during the Stella Awards on last evening on BET. And I want you to talk back to me. Yeah, tell me your favorite performance of the evening for the Stella Awards. Yeah, what did you like? What did you enjoy about the Stellas? Yep, and I can tell you now, it's headed back to Charlotte, North Carolina in 2027. Listen, stay close. Coming up next hour, more of your favorite gospel hits from Byron Cage to Fred Hammond. Got some BB and CC Winans and Doe all coming up.
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God's music from Byron Cage, and I will bless the Lord at all times, and his praises shall continually be in my mouth. I'm Tracy Bethay, glad to be in your company. For Fred Hammond and the Choir Room is on the way. Here's Edwin Hawkins with a classic, and God will take good care of you.

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0: 95.5 Hallelujah FM, Jackson's Inspiration Station. It's music from Fred Hammond and Love Never Fails. I'm Tracy Bethay, delighted to be in your company. Happy Monday to you and yours. Hope your day is going well. Listen, we're talking about the Stellar Awards a little bit, and I just wanted to know your favorite performance of the evening as we watched the Stellar Awards on last night. What do you say?
1: Tracy, that quartet tribute with Paul Porter was my favorite.
0: Yeah, now, yeah. Listen, when I tell you every genre of gospel was represented, that was what? Paul Porter, you had Javi Watkins. That was a great performance as well. I loved everything. I thought it was really, really a great show. But thanks so much for checking in on today. Listen, be sure to tell us who you are and where you're calling from. You know we love to shout our amazing listeners. On the way, music from BB and CC Winans. Marvin Sapp did his thing as well. And music from Doe is coming up.
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Then hit the red microphone on the app and press send. 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We're 95.5 Hallelujah FM. Never.

Somebody just need to testify to something next to him. 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

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That's music from the Kirk Carr Singers and In the Sanctuary. I'm Tracy Bethay. Happy Monday to you and yours. It's Lachey Knox and Ernest Pugh with Right There.

0: Jackson's Inspiration Station is 95.5 Hallelujah FM. It's the latest single of Shay Knox, Ernest Pugh, and Yes Lord, we thank you. You are always there for us and with us. You're right there. I'm Tracy Bethay, glad to be in your company. Here's a little history news. Justice Kelly of Virginia, she was crowned the winner of the 75th Miss USA pageant held in Miami. Now, the event took place at the Adrian Arsht Center for the Performing Arts, where Kelly made history as the first mother and married woman to win the title. Wow. The ceremony marked a significant moment in the pageant's history with that rule change back in 2023. Wow, Miss USA 2026 crowns its first ever mom. Well, how about that? Yeah, that's good. It's a good thing. I'm Tracy Bethay, so delighted to be in your company. On the way, we've got more of your favorite gospel hits. And up next hour, yeah, it's all about the gospel truth and gospel news, honey.
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95.5 Hallelujah FM, Jackson's inspiration station. The legendary Clark sisters, yes, blessed and highly favored. I'm Tracy Bethay, glad to be in your company on this beautiful Monday. PJ Morton is coming up. Here's Doc McKenzie and the highlights, and come on board.

0: 95.5 Hallelujah FM. It's music from PJ Morton. Song says, Lord, we thank you for your mercy. I'm Tracy Bethay. Happy Monday to you and yours. It's a beautiful Lord's Day. And PJ Morton was a part of the Stella Awards. Did you check him out? And we've been running to the talkback feature, finding out your favorite performance of the Stella Awards. What do you have to say? Favorite performance?
1: Hey, Tracy, this is Clifton from Indiana.
0: Hey.
1: My favorite performance from the Stella Awards was the Tasha Cobbs Leonard tribute.
0: Okay. Well, thank you so much, Clifton from Indiana, I believe you said. Indiana, stand up. We thank God for our listeners literally all over the world. That was a powerful performance. Kiara Sheard, Yolanda Adams. Yeah, that was a tribute to Tasha Cobbs Leonard, who received the Aretha Franklin Icon Award. So yeah, Stella Awards was a really great show. I hope you had a chance to check it out on BET yesterday. If not, it will probably be coming back on, and of course I will keep you posted. Listen, on the way, music from Anthony Evans. Got some Fred Hammond standing by, and this hour we've got the gospel truth and gospel news, honey.
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1: Well, he smiled a lot as he hosted the 41st Annual Stella Awards that aired on yesterday evening. As Kirk Franklin and I smile. Tracy Bethay with you on a beautiful Monday. Got the gospel truth and gospel news, honey, coming up next. But first, here is Anthony Brown and Group Therapy, and Always Be Good.

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1: 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Oh, it's time for the gospel truth in gospel news, honey, with two-time Stellar Award winner, Tracy Bethay.
0: Today, the Gospel Truth and Gospel News, Sonny, it's a collaboration tour, and I'm excited about it. Get ready for the Therapy Tour. It's a 10-city tour featuring two of the biggest acts in contemporary gospel music, Anthony Brown and Group Therapy and Maurette Brown Clark. Maurette says that Anthony Brown and Group Therapy sang background for her for many years. She says, as our music ministries have been so intertwined throughout the years, and still to this day, we thought it was time to hit the road and share these stories, the music, and do them both together. Of course, fans know platinum-selling Anthony Brown and Group Therapy are excited and pleased to work with Maurette. Anthony currently has a new single out, Always Be Good, that is rising up the gospel charts. Bringing both together, you've got the Therapy Tour. Headed to Savannah, Georgia, Freeport, New York, Mobile, Alabama, Richmond, Virginia. Stay tuned. I'll share more dates with you. I'm Tracy Bethay, and that's a look at the Gospel Truth and Gospel News, honey.
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1: It's music from the choir master of Ricky Dillard and Grace. I'm Tracy Bethay. Happy Monday to you and yours. It's Bishop Larry Trotter, and the Lord is blessing me right now.

0: 95.5 Hallelujah FM. That's music from Ty Tribbett and Holy You. I'm Tracy Bethay. So glad to be in your company on this, I'll say, motivating Monday. You know, sometimes you have to motivate yourself a little bit more coming off of a weekend, right? Here's some great news. So there is a petition that has been kind of sitting in a holding pattern to rename Nashville International Airport after Dolly Parton. And I understand that that petition is now gaining new momentum following the country music icon's death. So more than 70,000 people have already signed the online petition, which was launched in 2025 after Tennessee lawmakers considered naming the airport for President Donald Trump. Parton herself once joked about the idea, saying it would be fun to hear passengers told their flight was departing from Nashville's D. Parton. So tens of thousands of new signatures have been added since the news of her passing. So we have listeners in Nashville. What do you say, Nashville? Renaming the airport after Dolly Parton. I don't think it's a bad idea. I know that there are a lot of people of all genres, of all ethnicities and races that love some Dolly Parton. And 9 to 5 was surely one of my favorites, favorite movies. So yeah, and some of her music, yeah. So yeah, maybe they'll rename Nashville's International Airport after Dolly Parton. How about that? All the way, music from CeCe Winans. Got some Jonathan Nelson and Manifest coming up. Yolanda Adams is standing by. And we've got your birthdays on this 31st, the last day of August.
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It's 95.5 Hallelujah FM. It's music from Yolanda Adams and yes, Lord, to your will and to your way. I've got your birthdays coming up next, but first it's Canton Jones and Praise on Go. Canton Jones.

0: Jackson's Inspiration Station, 95.5 Hallelujah FM. It's all right to get your praise on. That is music from Canton Jones and Praise on Go. What do you mean, praise on go? Well, just think about when you praise the Lord. Praise the Lord. Give him a praise from your lips. Tell him how much you appreciate and love him. And just with a boisterous sound, praising and acknowledging the Lord. You know, something happens when you praise him. And did you know that praise is your weapon? So, yeah, it's always got to be on go. You don't ever stop praising the Lord. He's worthy of the praise. So, yeah, praise on go. I love it. That's Canton Jones. I'm Tracy Bethay, delighted to be in your company. And we've got some birthdays to celebrate on this last day of the month of August, August 31st. Happy birthday to Andrew Young. Not the Andrew Young, but yeah, Andrew Young. Happy birthday. All the way in Chi-Town, Chicago, Tony Marshall is celebrating his birthday on today. Paige Sims. Happy birthday, Paige. Miss Tawana Brown Murray is celebrating on today, along with Maurice James. Janae Jones, happy birthday to you. And also to Jay Blake White, all the way in Los Angeles. And maybe you've got a birthday or an anniversary on today. Listen, we just want to say blessings to you.
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95.5 Hallelujah FM, Jackson's Inspiration Station. Yes, your gift looks good on you and you wear it well. That's music from Donald Lawrence. I'm Tracy Bethay. Got Promises from Lisa Noel Smith and the Brown Singers coming up. Well, here's music from the Winans. It's a classic and it's called

0: 95.5 Hallelujah FM. It's Lisa Noel Smith and the Brown Singers, and yes, he does. I tell you, God keeps his promises. He's a promise keeper all day, every day. I'm Tracy Bethay, glad to be in your company. And yeah, again, congratulations to Lisa Noel Smith and the Brown Singers for picking up 5 Stellar Awards. All 5 that they were nominated for. Lisa receiving the Al Bettina Walker Female Vocalist of the Year Stellar Award. Huge. But also Song of the Year, which I said, yep, this is definitely a win. And she won. So yeah, congratulations. And that was my favorite performance of the year, representing my hometown, along with Ja'Kalyn Carr, my hometown, and Daryl Pedersen, Strength and Praise, my hometown. They performed with Lisa on the main show on yesterday. So yeah, it was a great time for all. But that was my favorite. It was so many good performances. How about that? But I would say my favorite would be seeing the hometown on stage, right? Yeah. Coming up, more of your favorite gospel hits. Got some Dottie People standing by. Tim Bowman Jr., Nobody But God. Harvey Watkins with a Grateful. And music coming up from Jason Nelson, Made New.
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I've been hurt in the church. 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
1: It's music from the Rose of Gospel, Dorinda Clark Cole, and Take It Back. I'm Tracy Bethay, glad to be in your company on a beautiful Monday indeed. Here's Jason Nelson with Madison Ryan Ward and Made New.

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1: It's music from Jason Nelson and Madison Ryan Ward with All Things New. Yeah, Made New, that's the name of the song, and I love it. Because he will do it, y'all. Ask him to create in me a clean heart and renew in me the right spirit. He'll make your heart, your mind, your thoughts, your money, your health. You can make it all new. Thank you, Lord. I'm Tracy Bethay. Thank you so much for sharing a portion of your day with me. I pray that something on this August 31st uplifted and inspired you to help you make it through tomorrow, right? Before we get out of here, I do want to send our prayers to Nepal, as we are still hearing of the missing people over in China, over 3,000. And there's some Americans are over there as well. So we're definitely praying as they are in rescue efforts right now. Gotta pray for our country, y'all. So before we get out of here, how about we wind down from work? Today's inspirational quote says, healing takes courage, and we all have courage, even if we have to dig a little deeper to find it. Now you let that minister to your hearts. And thanks so much for listening.
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I need somebody to prophesy with your body language and say, what you say? 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

0: we know that all things work together for good to those that love God and are called according to His purpose. 95.5 Hallelujah FM, Jackson's Inspiration Station. I'm Kim Harper Johnson with you on the last day of August 2026. Look at God. And of course, August 31st is a special day on the national calendar. And I'll tell you what that is later this hour. Don't you miss it. Keep it here. Here's Helen Baylor. If it had not been for the Lord on my side. 95.5 Hallelujah FM.
1: 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And you've heard me tell my story how she prayed me through. 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

0: As for God, His way is perfect. 95.5 Hallelujah FM, Jackson's Inspiration Station. Got Rodney Bryant on the way. He's a keeper. Diedrick Hatton, love him like I do. 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

just like the mountains are all around Jerusalem. So the Lord is all around his people. Hallelujah. 95.5, Jackson's Inspiration Station. I'm Kim Harper Johnson with you, keeping you company on this marvelous Monday, and it is my pleasure. If you're out and about, just picked up the kiddos from school, watch out for one another. Be kind to one another on the roadways, okay? And we're praying for traveling grace and mercy. All buckled up and no texting while driving. Stay focused. And we've got more to keep you going. Deidre Haddon, Love Them Like I Do. 95.5.

0: Is there anything too hard for God? Oh, no. Fix it, Jesus. Fix it, no matter what it is. He can and he will. Kim Harper Johnson, 95.5, Jackson's Inspiration Station. Thanks for listening in. And, of course, we're excited, right? Yeah, we've got a holiday weekend coming up. Yeah, that's right. 1 week from today is Labor Day, federal holiday, where we celebrate workers, laborers, here in Jackson and around the nation. Yeah, and of course, it's also the unofficial close to summer. So we'll be pulling out those grills too, right? 1 week from today is Labor Day. Get ready. 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

0: Even though we may walk through the valley of the shadow of death, fear no evil, for God is with us. Hallelujah, always right there. 95.5 Hallelujah FM, Jackson's Inspiration Station. Got more hits on the way. Got Myron Butler, God's Property, Love, Israel, A New Breed. Again, I say rejoice. 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Hashtag National Trail Mix Day. 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

Jesus came that we might have life and have life more abundantly. 95.5 Hallelujah FM, Jackson's Inspiration Station. I'm Kim Harper Johnson, keeping you company on this marvelous Monday. And of course, get those Bibles ready. Got a little Bible study later this hour. Some spiritual food for your soul. That's where I give you a scripture to read for your soul. Yes, and God's word will not return void. Spiritual food for your souls later this hour. Get those Bibles ready. Here's Reverend Clay Evans. Yeah, I got a testimony.

0: 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That's where our help comes from. You know, all of our help comes from the Lord that made heaven and earth. 95.5 Hallelujah FM, Jackson's Inspiration Station. Got the Prince of Gospel, John P. Key, and New Life on the way. Yeah, Jesus is real. Jonathan McReynolds, Jamal Roberts, still. Well, listen, if you're ready to make meaningful connections and walk into new opportunities, Delta Fest 2026 is where you need to be. Yeah, leaders, entrepreneurs, investors, and innovators are coming together here in Jackson, Thalia Hall, the Westin. And it's going to be a dynamic time that you don't want to miss. September 2nd, which is Wednesday through Friday, September 4th. 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The
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Stand still and see the salvation of the Lord. 95.5 Hallelujah FM, Jackson's Inspiration Station. Kim Harper Johnson with you. How are you? I certainly do pray that all is well with you and yours. And thanks, as always, for listening in. 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It's free. And free never sounded so good. Here's Pastor Shirley Caesar, his blood

through right now. Some broken family, broken fellowship, broken friendship, broken bodies. The Bible says if we just go to Him, brokenness, broken heart, contrite spirit, He will in no wise cast us aside. But I think about all of these diseases that's plaguing our land. AIDS, cancer, tuberculosis, kidney diseases. I don't care how many diseases there are, there's an answer. You see, double jeopardy gives you the answer. You got to come up with the question, is that right? We don't have to come up with the answer because we already know that Christ is the answer. See, when God asks a question,

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He asked the crowd who.

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0: It is our Father's pleasure, His good pleasure, to give us the kingdom. 95.5 Hallelujah FM, Jackson's Inspiration Station. Kim Harper Johnson. Yeah, that's me keeping you company on this marvelous Monday. And of course, get those Bibles ready. Are you hungry? Well, man will not live by bread alone, but with every word that proceed out of the mouth of God. Get those Bibles handy. Spiritual food for your soul, a little Bible study straight ahead. Here's Kirk Franklin, Karen Clark Sheard, brand new for you. 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

0: every good and perfect gift comes from above. And Lord, we thank you. 95.5 Hallelujah FM, Jackson's Inspiration Station. Got Erica Campbell on the way. Trust and obey. Bishop T.D. Jakes, let's just praise the Lord. Right now, though, yes, time for a little Bible study. Got some spiritual food for your soul. You got your Bible? Wonderful. If not, go get it. God's word is a lamp unto our feet. It's a light unto our path. Read Psalm 46, verse 1. Psalm 46, verse 1. God's word will not return void. No, it won't return empty. His word will fill. It will heal. And God's word will reveal. Get your Bible. Read. Meditate. Study for yourself what is written. It's spiritual food for your soul. 95.5 Hallelujah FM, Jackson's Inspiration Station. This report.
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Let not your heart be troubled. You believe in God, Jesus says, believe also in me. Hallelujah. Everything will be all right. 95.5 Hallelujah FM. Somebody needs to hear that on this marvelous Monday. It will be all right. In the mighty and matchless name of Jesus, believe and receive. Amen. 95.5 Hallelujah FM. We are Jackson's Inspiration Station. And listen, it's the last day of August. Yeah, 2026. August 31st. If it's your birthday, I've got a gift from me to you. Yeah. Later this hour, don't you miss it. Keep it here.

0: mercy. Surely goodness and mercy will follow us all the days of our lives. A-L-L, all. Hallelujah, 95.5, Jackson's Inspiration Station. Kim Harper Johnson with you. Walter Hawkins is on the way. Be grateful, Charles Jenkins and Fellowship. War. Well, HBCU Labor Day Classic is at Mississippi Veterans Memorial Stadium. 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And I know we can't wait, right? 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

enter into his gates with thanksgiving and into his courts with praise. I'll be thankful unto him and bless his name, for the Lord is good. 95.5 Hallelujah FM, Jackson's Inspiration Station. 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

Lisa said, if I'd be lifted up, yeah, I'll draw all men unto me. 95.5 Hallelujah FM, Jackson's Inspiration Station. I'm Kim Harper Johnson. Marvelous Monday, August 31st. Is that your birthday? Well, guess what? I'm going to help you celebrate. I'm going to take it a little further. That's straight ahead. A gift from me to you. Yeah, on the way. Don't you miss it. Here's John P. Key, Church Medley, 95.5 Hallelujah FM.

0: praise God for his marvelous acts. What an awesome, mighty, and wonderful God we serve. 95.5 Hallelujah FM, Jackson's Inspiration Station. Got the Tommies on the way. I tried him and I know him, talking about Jesus. Fred Hammond and John P. Key, they that wait. Kim Harper Johnson, happy birthday to Link Fisher Sr., celebrating his 64th chapter. What a blessing. And listen, if it's your birthday too, Kim, what about me? Now, you know I got you. No worries. Happy birthday to you. Happy birthday to you. Happy birthday to you. Ah, yeah, it's a gift from me to you. Yes, it's from my heart. You're welcome. Whatever your celebration is today, work, church, wedding anniversary, or maybe you're celebrating because it's the last Monday, August 2026. This is the day that the Lord has made. Rejoice and be glad in it. 95.5 Hallelujah FM.
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I'm a witness to that. 95.5 Hallelujah FM, Jackson's Inspiration Station. Some of you are just getting off work. Be careful. Be mindful on the roadways, all right? Be kind to one another, praying for traveling grace and mercy to your destination. Amen. Amen. Here's a great one. It is a classic, The Commodores. Jesus is Love. 95.5.

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0: King of Kings, Lord of Lords, Jesus, he is the King of Glory. 95.5 Hallelujah FM. Yeah, we got God's property. My life is in your hands. Got Anita Wilson speechless. We are your inspiration station. I'm Kim Harper Johnson. And listen, register to win. I said win. 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Yes, enter Monday through Friday for your chance to win a $50 gift certificate from Ichiban Asian Bistro, one of my favorite places. 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
1: Oh, magnify the Lord with me. 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Kim Harper Johnson with you. Marvelous Monday. Thanks for listening in. Yeah, we appreciate you. And listen, of course, be sure to check out on Tuesday, tomorrow, Tracy Bethay in your midday, beginning at 10 a.m. until 3 p.m. And in the lunch hour, the 12 noon hour, Tracy will have the gospel truth and gospel news, honey. 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Tuesday in the midday, Tracy Bethay, right here, 95.5 Hallelujah FM.
2: God promised me it is for me. 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

0: The Lord is good. He's good to all. And his tender mercies are over all his works. 95.5 Hallelujah FM, Jackson's Inspiration Station. Victor Sosa. Yeah, Victor's up next. He'll be keeping you company until midnight on tonight with more gospel hits, inspiration, and conversation. Is Victor Sosa. I'm Kim Hartford Johnson. What a pure blessing, a pleasure, and as always, a ball to be with you on the marvelous Monday, reminding you that we serve a promise keeper. And who wouldn't serve a God like this? All of his promises are yea and amen. Here's a promise. We know that God causes all things to work together for good to those that love God, to those that are called according to his purpose. No matter what you're facing, good or bad, it's all good. In the end, we win. It's God's promise. 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